0: When I see you walking down the street, I see you walking by when they're on the corner. I say, stop, yo, when you going in the store. I say, wait a second, cause you just getting a snack. I say, stop, yo.
1: I see.

The eyes blue. He's black and white. So small. Like a piece of old ice in the middle of your junction. It's not dirty. It's painted with cryoconite. Powder in blown dust made of a combination of small rock particles, soot, and microbes that got stuck in the little holes in the ice. They may be built with dust from faraway continental deserts or farmlands, parts from old volcanic eruptions. They form only in summer, when the ice melts. The microbial lap that creates a pathway of microbiological life full of bacterial biomass. Toads transformed into plankton. It's why they are so dark, these toads. It's darkness, full of living. I'm sitting and watching an iceberg drifting up and down the water. The drift is making the sound of train rolling in a tunnel, snapping fingers, orchestra turning, kettle whistling, tea pouring, reading philosophy, reading instructions, reading someone else's diaries. If only I could hear the sound of ice floating on the water. I'm just sitting and watching. Cryoconite is attaching itself onto the ice surface all the time. It decreases the reflectivity of ice surface, and because of its dark color, it absorbs solar radiation. Darkness increases the absorption of heat. Darkness accelerates melting. Left over in the sun. Left over to create an insignificant city. I'm just sitting here and watching the water flow. Left over to be an iceberg. Left over to be a turtle. To be somebody unimportant. Left over to be a light. No less. No more. Sitting in which the noise is white and the sirens are white. In the north, every sailor feels free. Even if he comes from the south. The climate here is northern, in northernmost sense. Women crocheting and knitting gloves. Men admire women crocheting and knitting gloves, and from this admiration, new ideas and new duties are born. In the north, every sailor feels free. Even if he comes from the south. In the north, however, loveliness extreme is quite close to loneliness extreme.

Я уже

Yeah.

could only shoulder that only dead trees go with the flow. Every explorer's canoe goes upriver. Some people confuse themselves with their own representation in the eyes of the other. Others always come from the north. Left alone in the face of the other, you're like a sailor. Lashed to the ship's mast and hearing songs of sirens left on the siren sea. Sitting atop of an iceberg, miles and miles offshore, drifting out to sea. As I sat trying to imagine myself as a wave, an iceberg was drifting down and up the water, drifting down and up the content, drifting down and up the meaning. Nothing became the dead tree. Nothing became a wave. My mirror image in water only silent smiles. A woman traveling across the beach encounters an iceberg. An iceberg as a detaché. An iceberg that couldn't care less. Dark city. White water. It will disintegrate if the sun shines brighter. There's a famous story about a cup of tea. When you serve tea and keep on pouring all the time until it overflows onto the table and the carpet and your own shoes and so on, a cup is full of tea then. Like the earth is full of false opinion and speculations, like natural and artificial reservoirs from which water from melting glaciers is poured to the dry part of the land. The ground is full of sands. If only the earth was to be emptied of water more easily, like a cup of tea. An iceberg is white. A sea is white. Pack ice is white. Fast ice is white. Ice food, ice shells, grounded ice, flow birds, fresh ice, all are white. Sirens sitting there are white. To freeze and melt is to respond to the surrounding reality and reflect this reality. To react in creating. It's the same reaction as in chemistry and alchemy, broadly understood convergence.

Sei ja, wenn ich schon wieder sehr gefühlt.

0: 1, 2.
1: Alright. It's a dark color when you're watching for a long time. I'm sitting on the shore and watching an iceberg miles and miles offshore drifting out to sea. Iceberg is not interested in the north, and due to the personal roots and origins rather looks through the south. Therefore, it is passionate about how nature invades and manipulates culture. By its not grounded shapes, expresses how nature transforms its own contents and meanings. How language influences natural environment, iceberg asks, but does not hear an answer. No wind would lift those waves. It bore the oldest, the first race. The oldest peoples wandered far away over all the earth, captivity to captivity, multiplying, dying, being born everywhere. It lay there now. Now it could bear no more. Sail to me, O whiteness. An iceberg is an iceberg, is an iceberg, is an iceberg, an iceberg. Loneliness extreme,

0: Do you indeed think that there is life on other planets? Do you think there's life on other planets?
1: Oh, I don't know.
0: Would you like to think about it for a second?
1: Oh, not really.
0: Tell me, do you think there is life on other planets?
2: Well, I'm not quite sure, but I suppose there would be.
0: No, he seems definite.
2: Definitely.
0: How do you see this life and where?
2: Oh, I've seen a flying saucer.
0: You've seen one?
2: Yes, definitely. At Lane Cove.
0: When was this?
2: 1953.
0: You don't think this is a figment of your imagination?
2: Several other people with me saw it.
0: You all had the same figment. What did it look like?
2: It was standing up there, still.
0: Just suspended in space?
2: With colours coming out of it.
0: Flat or on its side?
2: It was a ring.
0: And you think this was sent from another planet?
2: I really do. Well, where else would it come from?
0: Do you think there's life on other planets?
3: Oh, well, I wouldn't like to even discuss that.
0: Why not?
3: It's a debatable point, I suppose.
0: What do you think yourself? You must have an opinion here.
3: Well, definitely not.
0: Not?
3: Not.
0: Well, what leads you to say that? Scientific investigation or...?
4: Excuse me?
3: Well, only working off the...
4: you fill in your sense of
3: theory of the Bible. Well, there's only one world, isn't there?
4: And oh, are you married?
0: Do you think that can stand up to present scientific investigation?
3: Oh, I think it could.
4: Who's the head of the house?
3: I think
4: it could.
3: Definitely so.
0: In your opinion, do you think there is life on other planets?
4: Neither of you is the head of the house.
5: No, I hope not.
0: Why do you hope not?
5: Because they'd be frozen to death.
4: Who's the head of your house?
6: I am.
0: Do you think there is life on other planets?
7: No, I'm German.
1: Yes, definitely.
0: Why?
6: Yes.
0: What sort of life do you see up there?
4: You weren't quite certain about the years, I know.
6: Yes.
4: In the census paper...
8: Do I think there's life on other planets? No.
4: You quite know who was head of the house.
0: You don't think we'll find anything on eventually land on
8: these? I don't think we'll find life.
4: Who is the head of the house?
8: We might find very interesting things.
4: Well, I think I am.
8: I think there is life on other planets.
4: We all confusing.
0: You sure
4: it all? You can't see anybody else in the house to us, perhaps. That makes you
8: look at it. Quite queer looking people.
0: Queer.
8: I suppose so.
0: Would you like to get up there yourself?
8: Not particularly. Okay, I like it down here.
4: And what about you?
6: There is.
9: Oh, I think it's
8: well done. Just, I don't know, it's not imagination, but,
0: you're being led by
4: I don't know, there's so many
8: yes.
0: How do you see this life? Yeah. There is life up there, how do you see it? What form do you think it takes?
8: Animal. Because we're animals, aren't we?
0: Some are like, speak for yourself. How do you see them up there, then?
8: No. It all depends what atmosphere they're living in. I think it'd be an animal form. I don't think it'd be like us.
0: You think it's a good thing for your health?
8: Well, I don't know.
0: Well, we'd better get up there and find out for yourself.
8: Definitely.
0: Would you?
8: Two eyes over. I'd like to be the first woman in space.
0: Do you think there is life on other planets?
4: Oh, I don't know. Quite a few times I have.
8: Oh, I don't know. Have
0: you thought about this before?
8: No.
0: Do you think there is life on other planets?
4: No, not both sides. We'll come and go a little. Give and take. I suppose it is, yes. I mean, you've got them all there all together, and...
0: Otherwise, the boat will sink.
4: Oh, you have your domestic tips. It's nice making it up again, though.

0: Green and Julian, welcome to Database.
1: Hello, Jane.
2: Hello, Jane.
0: Now, Julian, I see you have your computer linked to the telephone line. Can you tell us how you did that?
2: Yes, well, it's very simple, really. The telephone is connected to the telephone network with a British Telecom plug, and I simply remove the telephone jack from the telecom socket and plug it into this box here, the modem. I then take another wire from the modem and plug it in where the telephone was. I can then switch on the modem and we're ready to go. The computer's asking me if I want to log on, and it's now telling me to phone up the main Presell computer, which I will now do.
0: It's a very simple connection to make.
2: Extremely simple. And I can actually leave the modem plugged in once it's done that, without affecting the telephone. I'm now waiting for the computer to answer me. It asks for the tone, and then I just flick a switch on the modem and replace the receiver. And
0: things are starting to happen.
2: The Presell computer is now asking me to enter my own personal password, which I've now done, and it comes up with an open screen.
3: Thank you, Mr. Kirkby. We'll let you know.

They were tall. They were blonde. Surprisingly, they looked quite similar.

Both men wore dark gloves. They also wore glasses. They were dead. They were dead. They were dead. They were dead. They were dead. They were dead.

0: I started my professional activity as a neurologist trying to bring relief to my neurotic patients. Under the influence of an older friend, and by my own efforts, I discovered some important new facts about the unconscious in psychic life, the role of instinctual urges, and so on. Out of these findings grew a new science, psychoanalysis, a part of psychology, and a new method of treatment of the neurosis. I had to pay heavily for this bit of good luck. People did not believe in my facts and thought my theories unsavory. Resistance was strong and unrelenting. In the end, I succeeded in acquiring pupils and building up an international psychoanalytic association. But the struggle is not yet over.
1: Y el día de hoy les presento un reto super, super, super difícil.
2: ¿Por qué?
1: ¡De comida!
2: Pero no es que sea comida rica, sabrosa y deliciosa.
3: No.
2: Sino que hoy vamos a mezclar
3: dulce
2: con
3: salado.
2: Pero...
4: Dale. Ahí está.
5: ¿No los odias?
6: ¿El qué?
5: Estos incómodos silencios.
7: Hello, everybody. I'm going to start with a question. How many of you know the person sitting next to you from before today? Interesting. So, do you remember the first conversation you ever had with that person?
8: How hard is it?
7: You know, conversations are links. Okay. Let's imagine every conversation to be a tiny metal link. And every time you talk to a stranger, a metal link is formed. And every conversation that you have after that moment, the link gets stronger and stronger. And every day, each one of us meet so many strangers. The grocery guy, the cab guy, maybe the receptionist at a new office you went to.
9: If you need a pull in,
7: and with every conversation we build new links. Until finally at the end, we've created a kind of massive worldwide web.
10: Yes, I've been drinking.
7: Conversation.
10: I've been drinking.
7: Worldwide web. Catchy word, I think I've heard that somewhere.
11: Arrest me! I'll show you.
7: That's it, right? A conversation. It's a fascinating thing. A conversation is an adventure. A conversation gives you a whole new perspective. A conversation opens a door. Conversations can make war, and conversations can make peace. And conversations define who we are as a human race. And think about this. Every single person in your life was once a stranger to you. And you knew nothing about them until you had that first
12: Are you Christine? You didn't say excuse me.
13: That's all. You can stay for 2 hours.
12: Okay.
13: That's it.
12: I want him out of here. I will move this.
3: the wagon right
13: no,
3: now.
13: No, no. Just
9: okay, go ahead.
13: Stop.
10: Would respect, you please stop?
11: Respect her. Because then you're
9: Yep.
11: You apologize now?
9: Y'all attacking him. Y'all attacking him. Yes, y'all is. Y'all attacking him. Yep.
11: You say excuse me. I'm standing right there.
9: Him.
11: Walk right by and you ram the f*** cart.
12: Is that yours?
11: Shut the f*** up before I go.
12: Oh. You need some help?
14: I'm so glad I got that.
12: Yeah. Auntie. This is our stuff.
14: That was...
12: Yes.
14: That was fun.
12: No. It is. This is all ours.
15: All of it. The chairs, the bag, all our stuff. My kids. Yeah, that's my kids. I'm sorry. Yeah. It's okay. We'll let it slide. I'm glad I made it on time.
16: It's okay?
12: No.
16: You don't want
12: to
16: get your money back?
12: No, you can go. Step away. Calm down.
17: That is the problem. You have a problem.
18: You need to prove to him.
17: He knows. He knows it's been paid. I showed it to him.
19: I didn't say that. You showed me when you were born.
20: Oh.

0: Hello?
1: Oh, hello there, dear. 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
8: Good morning.
9: I'm 21 years old and
8: it's raining.
9: No
8: Hold
9: friends.
8: On a minute. There. I thought I'd talk to you a little bit this morning about. Oh, by the way,
9: is.
8: This is a new computer and
9: it
8: does all kinds of things, so I have to be careful.
9: Extra lonely.
8: I'm not the sharpest tack in the box when it comes to this new equipment. You're talking to a guy or a guy speaking to you now that started driving a Model A car. I remember the first jet airplane and many first things. The Iceman delivering ice to an icebox, taking it off of a mule-drawn wagon. So, but I'd like to speak to you a little bit this morning about young people in particular.
9: As a child,
8: about accomplishing
9: meaning
8: things.
9: Meaning that we were a homeschool family.
8: When I was young,
9: and I was
8: as you
9: the
8: know,
9: second to last child, which if anybody
8: I
9: knows,
8: had a difficult childhood, but
9: the second to last child of eight.
8: There's no excuse for
9: knows,
8: people not being able to do what they want to do. You can do anything
9: less effort
8: that you
9: each
8: want to
9: child.
8: Do.
9: And after child
8: For example,
9: number three,
8: as I've told you before, I lived in the back of
9: so
8: an old car. I taught myself
9: to
8: read and write.
9: To do things. And, I
8: so if you're young,
9: from age zero
8: don't
9: to
8: give
9: five
8: up.
9: With not a single
8: don't say
9: friend,
8: the world is just against me. That's not true.
9: I went to a church which had
8: I taught myself to read and
9: a
8: write.
9: Bunch of
8: I've had five books published. College, got a little bit of college.
9: With a girl, and I was chasing her around saying,
8: I've studied
9: hi,
8: scripture
9: hi.
8: For many, many
9: At five
8: years.
9: Years old, or four.
8: I've raised
9: and,
8: five children.
9: That didn't work out so well.
8: I buried a mother, father, sister, brother, wife, and daughter.
9: Then, from age
8: so,
9: five on, oh yeah,
8: a person
9: and I remember
8: can accomplish anything
9: so
8: that they
9: jealous
8: want.
9: At that young age, at age five.
8: One time,
9: I being so
8: to prove to myself
9: my
8: that I was not an ignorant person, I bought a
9: sister.
8: Blackboard.
9: In particular because she had friends because
8: and I purchased
9: she went to this thing this
8: a
9: group,
8: correspondence course
9: which was made for teenage
8: for computer
9: girls,
8: programming
9: so
8: and I completed it
9: teenage girls
8: with the blackboard
9: age. And I remember every time we dropped so, her off and pick her up I felt so jealous that she had to go
8: ahead.
9: And I didn't because I wanted friends and I was
8: don't
9: lonely.
8: Stop
9: and I also remember this
8: never
9: time
8: stop
9: when
8: learning.
9: I was following my brothers around
8: all
9: when their friend
8: reach
9: would come
8: out.
9: Over who's a guy
8: to better
9: and they would exclude
8: because
9: me
8: when you do that,
9: sometimes just telling me to leave or just completely
8: things expand
9: I was
8: you understand more you're happier
9: so that was my experience
8: you're
9: from
8: healthier.
9: Age 0 to 5
8: This old
9: then
8: saying that...
9: Then we moved to Wisconsin, to a teeny tiny town, and from five to 12.
8: Is absolutely true.
9: I also didn't have any friends.
8: If you
9: they
8: don't
9: really
8: use
9: didn't
8: that
9: think
8: brain
9: it was important
8: God put in your head
9: to socialize me with anybody.
8: One of these days, you'll be sitting...
9: And I was pretty shy.
8: On
9: and
8: a
9: again,
8: front
9: there
8: porch
9: wasn't
8: somewhere.
9: Really anybody my age, because I don't know if people
8: and you
9: know
8: won't
9: this, but...
8: hardly know what's going on.
9: First of all, when you're young,
8: so
9: like from age 5 to 12...
8: Don't give up.
9: You're kind of in this awkward age group where
8: good
9: the teenagers
8: are bad
9: are
8: things.
9: Cool, and like the teenagers
8: forever
9: won't be friends with you because they're teenagers. And it seemed like there was only teenagers
8: we are
9: at
8: in
9: that
8: control
9: church, teenagers and older
8: destiny
9: people, and they just ignored me. Like, nobody talked
8: and
9: to me.
8: When
9: and
8: I
9: then,
8: say that, I mean this.
9: I lost my train of thought, but basically from 0 to 12,
8: if you're not getting ahead,
9: zero socialization as a homeschool
8: you need
9: family,
8: to do something
9: we didn't
8: to
9: do
8: allow
9: anything
8: yourself
9: what is
8: to
9: there
8: get ahead.
9: Where would
8: for example,
9: a family go to make friends?
8: Excuse me. For
9: so
8: example,
9: I grew up extremely
8: if you want a good job,
9: just far away
8: if you want a secure future, you have to have something to offer a prospective employer.
9: And,
8: now, I'm not saying you need a PhD or a master's
9: degree,
8: but you do have to have something to offer. There's going
9: and
8: to be a time
9: kind of where it gets tricky
8: in this country.
9: I don't know why I
8: but people
9: friends
8: that know how to
9: I mean,
8: work with their hands.
9: Every day in high school,
8: plumbers,
9: I had friends.
8: Electricians.
9: I had pretty good friends.
8: Carpenters.
9: Like, I would call them friends.
8: Cement.
9: I would never call them close
8: machine
9: friends, but I hung around
8: mechanics
9: with a group of girls.
8: People
9: and
8: that know how to work
9: about
8: with their hands
9: was that there was no drama
8: to be
9: for me,
8: in
9: none
8: great
9: at all
8: demand.
9: I wasn't included in any drama, and it seemed like
8: yes,
9: it was
8: true
9: because
8: you have to have education,
9: person,
8: training, to
9: my
8: be an engineer, or a doctor, or a lawyer.
9: And I don't know why
8: but I'll tell you the truth. I spent 6 years
9: that people kept a distance.
8: I was successful.
9: I remember
8: I started a couple
9: girl
8: of businesses. I was a man.
9: Really hated me for a couple years.
8: I'm the guy that came from living in the back
9: the last
8: of
9: couple
8: old
9: years
8: car
9: of high school. We were great, but at one point
8: nice
9: she
8: return
9: really made it seem like
8: and to be
9: I was
8: able to
9: super
8: talk
9: stuck
8: to you
9: up and
8: on this side
9: she just thought that I was proud and stuck up.
8: So I'm
9: going
8: to close, but I just wanted to share that with
9: myself,
8: you this morning.
9: But I don't
8: young
9: think
8: people,
9: I am, and
8: I love you. I do. I love young people. My grandmother always
9: shy
8: said, you know, when a baby
9: so
8: smiles, the angels sing. And that's
9: misinterpret
8: true
9: shyness and quietness for...
8: But young people, you're the backbone of this country.
9: For being
8: you're the
9: judgmental
8: backbone of the
9: so
8: world.
9: When somebody's
8: I don't care
9: really
8: if you're
9: quiet
8: in Asia,
9: you
8: Africa,
9: they're being
8: Korea,
9: judgmental
8: Japan.
9: And
8: I don't
9: actually,
8: care where
9: I
8: you are
9: know
8: in the United States.
9: Firsthand,
8: you are
9: was a
8: the
9: girl
8: leaders,
9: in high school
8: the future
9: who
8: leaders
9: was super quiet around me.
8: World.
9: And I
8: so
9: really thought she was judging
8: be
9: me
8: yourself
9: hardcore. And I have no idea if she was
8: don't
9: or not
8: be afraid
9: to this day.
8: To,
9: she might have
8: go
9: been
8: after what you need.
9: But
8: so I love you.
9: Absolutely.
8: Have a great day, and I'll see you tomorrow.

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Brought to you by a middle-aged guy who thinks that nowadays we are more free than ever. Because we have nothing to lose, since we are at the beginning of a totally new age. Thanks for hearing. Goodbye.

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What if Mr. Foot turned out to be gay? What if we all refused to buy? Would the billboards read, "The end is nigh"? What if they gave a housewarming and there was no one on the beach?

Vera jumped in his van, we began to drive. All of a sudden, I got the sensation of something really horrible. We pulled over and he told me, this here is the Vietnam Veterans Memorial. I couldn't believe it. I couldn't see anything. So I stuck a couple of beers in my jacket and we began to walk through the dead dark air that hung silently in the park. Then this guy walked past us the other way talking to himself. And I got that same old feeling, you're on your own, don't bother radioing for help, down at the Vietnam Veterans Memorial.

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As I walked along, it got taller, but I didn't realize I was going down. But when I got to the bottom, I realized I was 6 feet below the ground, down at the Vietnam Veterans Memorial.

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0: Top Limits.
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0: Yeah.

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Charles Fiend, and Jeff. Yes. So much, Sandra.

0: that may well be the biggest.
1: Yes.
0: Justifiably so. Of time receives my inspiration.
1: Action.
0: Do you not see this?

10, 2, 1. One.

Thank you.

Σύκηνος. Sails will open like parentheses to hold the bodies tight with the softest words ever. On August 10, you will see them strolling through the cobbled streets, fitting in your secret pockets. Along with the return ticket and other useless things. One day, you won't be afraid of the sea. Most people are drowning on dry land. Thirsty, they dive from top floor offices.

It's exciting. I think, I have addictions and I have fears and I have, constraints in my thinking. And the point of being a magician in life is to break those. It's exciting. I think, I have addictions and I have fears and I have, constraints in my thinking. And the point of being a

0: if you exercise editorial control and imagination, I think it's possible to do something that's good and different.
1: If the market is saturated, but do you do you work your music for the market?
0: No,
1: you have to do it.
0: I don't think you do. I think you should just do your music totally for yourself. Part of doing it for yourself is doing something that you know that I myself would like to hear, and in a way that's dependent on other records that I've already heard. I mean, if I've heard all of the Ortega releases, then the things that I would like to hear now for myself may be influenced by that. So it's influenced in a way by the market, for example. But I don't think you can make music because you want to sound like a particular thing, or you want to copy a particular thing, or you want to try and find a particular niche. You have to do what comes from the heart.

0: Well, my previous band that many people may know was called Coil. Mm-hmm. Coil played in Barcelona a couple of times, I think. That was more like a conventional band because it had a singer and other musicians and so. Mm-hmm. But unfortunately, the singer John Balance died, and so I moved to Thailand. Mm-hmm. And in Thailand, I thought that I was just going to live quietly and relax. But after a year or so, I decided that I had to continue to do music.
1: Yeah.
0: Because I love music, love making strange sounds, and so I decided to go ahead and record some things. Mm-hmm. Solo. But in order to make it sound like a full band, a full group, orchestra, whatever, I made vocals from other vocals, found sounds and recordings of my houseboys and recordings of other singers. But I messed with them. I didn't mess with the houseboys. I messed with their voices. Mm-hmm. So.
2: Ooh, it's the sound of Satan's hooves in my skull, or the sound of Coil, a band of synthesizer-playing Aleister Crowley followers. They make pop promos and advertising jingles, and they're interested in the occult. Formed in 1984, Coil have issued a steady stream of albums with titles like Scatology, How to Destroy Angels, and Anal

0: Uno de los cacharros que utilizó ayer Peter lo tiene aquí encima de la mesa. No acabo de entender muy bien qué es. Could you make a demo for the audience?
1: This is just like a looks like something that comes from inside a radio or something.
0: Uh-huh.
1: But it sounds. Sounds kind of like R2-D2 on acid.
2: Psychic TV is the musical voice for the Temple of Psychic Youth, an occult sect with ties to Crowley and practically every other Satanist of note. For example, the following dedication was made at the beginning of one live album, the 11th in a series of 23.

Yeah, you're

save your body. Good to see you. Thanks for stopping in. We're gonna do one more number, and I'd also like to dedicate this performance to those of you, like myself, who are Vietnam veterans and are still fighting your war.

pressure on my aroma.

0: we're gonna clear the stage and then make it way down up here. Trey Schwartzman.
1: Who are you? Who the hell are you?
2: I am the equation known as the Randolph Field. One of the gothic futurists in the Alpha's bet. I'm some 16 billion years old. The particular person I'm acting on right now has a theorem that if he can boomerang through time, he can make sure that sledgehammer causes a cosmic flush.

In the past 40 years, in almost every country in the world, the owners of physical, financial, and intellectual property have taken a growing share of the income, while the share going to people reliant on jobs and labor has shrunk. Today, a tiny, obscenely wealthy plutocracy and a well-padded salariat

stagnant and uncertain fluctuating earnings and living on the edge of unsustainable debt. Those trends are the result of policy decisions that have made economies and societies more fragile and less resilient to shocks. They have raised eight giants that block the road to a good society. Inequality, insecurity, debt, stress, precarity,

wealthiest through the tax system. While no panacea, a basic income as a right would rescue millions from economic hardship.

setbacks better, and it would aid recovery by giving people the ability and confidence to spend. It would also be a much fairer use of public resources than the current morass of selectives. Longer term, experiments in various countries show that basic income security leads to better health, reduced debt, more productive work, improved status for women, and more harmonious family relationships. And it is affordable, especially if funded by eco-taxes.

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0: Thank you.
1: Thank you so much.

Thank you so much. Thank you so much. Thank you so much. Thank you. I really appreciate it. I appreciate it. Oh, wow, I appreciate that. Oh, thank you. Thank you so much. Oh, thanks. Thank you. Yeah, thanks. Oh, yeah, thanks a bunch. Oh, totally, thanks. Yeah, thank you. Thank you. Oh, thanks. Thank you? Thanks. Thanks. Thanks? Thank you? Thank you?

0: And also, they probably will know what you want from, like, including support or any, like, preferential incentives, and they can come up with a solution or a response in their planning of the next year's goal or agenda. But for many people, you know, it's just such reveal. Someone love it, someone hate it. It's very hard to find that middle ground. But probably there are some tips that you can make your reveal stand out from the crowd or stand out from the rest of all how your peers and your colleagues write their own reviews.
1: Well,
0: I want to know who's loving it, first of all. I do want to know. And also, I think having some writing tips, that can be useful. But also, I wonder if, you know, it could be really handy to sort of just ask around, feel the room, and kind of get a feel if this is really that important of, you know, this end of year review thing, writing this summary thing, or if maybe the bosses, the management, they already sort of have an idea of how everybody is doing and contributed in that sense.
2: You know what's worse? The worst part is not writing it. The worst part is when your organization demands you to present it in public and read it out.
0: It could be really handy. Could be

Skip, by the way, is my dad. He has not been my dad for very long. I actually went through a couple dads first, and the name, like, wears itself out after a while.

0: Because you see, my father, in that period, he didn't think of his position. He didn't think of what the society taught.
1: Really, really be a dad for me. You know, if he wants to be my dad, he can do that, but I'm not gonna put any more into this. He was my real dad, even though he wasn't my biological dad, which I loved explaining to my friends all through school. It made me very interesting. He was like the parent you loved but didn't respect very much.
0: He didn't think of everything he had built. He thought of me. He thought of my future.

0: repetitions.
1: So I hope you'll stay tuned.
2: When Trump was elected, he devoted his life to trying to... That was dangerous. I mean, were that true, Trump, because Kennedy... To become president, I am sure he would do everything he could to basically... Then we could go back to where we were. The most common killer of teenagers, caused by essentially strangulation. You know, would cause upwards of 50,000 cases of paralysis a year and 1,500 deaths. Would kill 8,000 children a year. Would cause hundreds of thousands of hospitalizations and up to 500 or more deaths per year. And maybe the only way to get people to realize it is to see Trump, Kennedy, come back.
1: Wine by the glass and warm cider are offered daily. Truro? Now, we are going to pay tribute to... Two Americans, of course, where
2: Trump, Kennedy.
1: We've
3: politics, sex, Socrates, seals, dictators, sharks.
1: He and his family escaped barely.
3: You gotta admit, the world is a wonderland of information, isn't it? Politics, sex, Socrates, seals, dictators, sharks. There's so much to know, so much going on, more and more, and it never stops. So how do you handle it? How do you satisfy your curiosity? Politics, sex, Socrates, seals, dictators, sharks. I love to.
4: Perspectives not heard anywhere else.
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5: Cadaver

0: Where did you spend the night?
1: Don't touch me. Don't question me. Don't speak to me. Stay with me.
0: Did I ever leave you?
1: You let me go.
0: Look at me. Will you look at me?
1: What a day. Another day done with.
0: Not yet.
1: For me, it's over and done with, no matter what happens.
0: All day I felt in great form. I didn't get up at all in the night. Not once.
1: You see? You function better when I'm not there.
0: I missed you, and at the same time, I was happy. Isn't that a strange thing?
1: Happy?
0: Well, perhaps it's not quite the right word.
1: And now?
0: Now? There you are again.
2: There we are again. There I am.
1: You see, you feel worse when I'm with you. I feel better alone, too.
0: Then why do you always come crawling back?
1: I don't know.
0: No, but I do. It's because you don't know how to defend yourself.
2: Now, you must be happy, too, deep down, if you only knew it.
1: Happy? About what?
2: To be back with me again.
1: Would you say so?
2: Say you are, even if it isn't true.
1: What am I to say?
2: Say I am happy.
1: I am happy.
2: So am I.
1: So am I.
2: We are happy.
1: We are happy. What do we do now that we're happy?

remind us of our need for each other, and remove from us our selfishness and pride. God of love, let us see you face to face. We pray for our communities, that we would be guided by a spirit of unity, integrity, and friendship. Inspire us to welcome others without judgment, and to trust in the goodness that resides within all.

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Air Jordan 6, all units, 4 Air Jordan 6, open one.

It's time for the layman to understand what the painter is trying to do. The painter himself is the only one that can know, really. And he doesn't make any conscious effort, perhaps, to reveal himself to the public. But that is the aim of painting eventually. He uses natural phenomena to communicate. And that has always been my aim. Because it's a universal vocabulary.

0: Say, did you ever meet that reefer man?
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0: Oh, no, you're not kidding me now, are you? 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

0: Gather ye rosebuds while ye may, old time is still a-flying. And this same flower that smiles today, tomorrow will be dying.
1: Thank you, Mr. Pitts.
2: Gather ye rosebuds while ye may. The Latin term for that sentiment is carpe diem. Seize the day. 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

Thank you.

0: From Hollywood, Miss Marjorie Reardon in The Unexpected.
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0: The Unexpected. Life is filled with the unexpected. Romantic, tragic, and mysterious endings to our most ordinary actions. Dreams come true, or dreams are shattered by sudden twists of fate in The Unexpected.